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2: 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I used to meet you down on Woods Quick Road. You did your hair up like you were famous. Even though it's only church where we were going.

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So I called you like hundreds of times, millions of times, and you do not answer my phone call. So what do I have to think? You are with another girl, playing around, and doing all those things you had to do to me.

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Make my day. Pump up the jam, pump it up while your feet are stumping and the jam is pumping. 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